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been round in that Texas town. About to shack outside the game. You know what I'm talking about. Just let me know if you wanna go to that whole mile on the range. They got a lot of nice girls.

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sexy, but he'll be alright, 'cause he's a scumbag, don't you know? I said he's a scumbag, don't you?